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Got wasted again, we'll hide it all. I saw you double fell twice as hard. 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

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Don't let them see you smile too much. They only trying to take it away.

love is pure. Love is the answer. Love is the cure. But love can kill you if you lose someone. Nothing lasts forever.

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Onto the empty streets we go. And it might be my last chance with you.